0: 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You sound good. Good into your repeater there. KB6WR. Steve here. I'm in Bakersfield, California.
1: KB6WR, I believe it was. Call sign here is KE0IHD. Yeah, located in southeast Iowa. Just sitting out on the deck and trying to swat the mosquitoes away. But nice and cool, light little breeze, and enjoying the night. Thought I'd get on and play a little radio.
0: Well, you sound good. Your audio's nice, and your signal's strong. You sound really good. And I'm doing a little bit of work in here. That's why I kind of delayed a bit to come back to you, but I can't stay in here. I'm doing something right at the moment with my daughter, but I wanted to get back to you since nobody answered you. And you're sounding good out there. And it's, I don't know what the temp is here. It's in the 70s, about 75, 76. It cooled down, which is great. And we'll stay like this for a few days. The weekend, it'll go back up into the 90s. But anyway, sound real good. I didn't get your name. My name is Steve, and again, I'm in Bakersfield, California. Go ahead.
1: Okay, roger that. Well, my name here is Charlie, and I'm going through my homebrew repeater. That's it's All-Star, so I'm connected to the, I believe it's the 5260 node to get me on the wind system. And All-Star is, man, it's got really good audio, and I'm really happy with it. So much stuff you can link up to using All-Star, so it works really well when it works, and of course, like anything, when it doesn't work, it's frustrating. But all right, well, Steve, I won't keep you any longer. I was just jumping on to try and make some contacts and some short QSOs and see who's monitoring. So this is Charlie and KE0IHD. I'll turn it back to you, Steve.
0: Okay, Charlie, real good. Well, hey, nice to meet you. I'm out here all the time. I always listen. And most of the time when somebody calls, I'll go back to them if I can. But anyway, Charlie, nice hooking up with you, and maybe we'll hook up again. Like I say, I'm always here, usually. Anyway, you have a real good evening. And again, nice to meet you. Steve here, KB6WR in Bakersfield, 73, and good night, Charlie.
1: KB6, WBR, I believe it was. One quick question, is this reflector very busy anymore, or has the traffic kind of dwindled away? I remember it used to be 9100 I'd link to, and it would be just super busy all the time, but I've linked a couple times lately, and nothing.
0: Well, it's not like it used to be, Charlie. I've been listening to the wind system for about 22 years, and it's not like it used to be, you know, but everything's kind of dwindled, I guess. But anyway, hopefully one of these days it'll get back to the way it used to be. You know, less and less hams, I guess, or whatever the reason, I don't know. But I've, you know, I'm still here. Like I say, I've been using the wind system for about 22 years. But anyway, but that's it. You know, it's just, it's not nowhere near like the way it used to be as far as users go, but there are people out here, you know, they are, and a lot of times it's busier than other times. So, and you know, there's a tech net on here I think it's every other Friday at 6:30 p.m. Pacific, you know, standard time out here, and But there you have it, Charlie. I hope I answered what you asked. KB6 Whiskey Romeo. Kilo Bravo 6 Whiskey Romeo. And I'll say 73, Charlie.
1: 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Kilo Echo 0 India Hotel Delta 73. Thanks for the info. Yeah, we've got about 7 repeaters here in town, and I've been working on a Facebook group and trying to get people just in the area super active, and I can't even get hardly any conversation out of anybody on the air or in the group, so I don't know what to do to get more people interested, but people want me to start a club, and I don't have time for a club, and they don't have time to get on the radio, so I don't see it. See it happening. So, anyways, I'll let you go. And 73. 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
1: Yeah, good evening from Southeast Iowa, KEZRHD. Name here is Charlie.
2: Okay, Charlie, yeah, Johnny here in San Diego, Kilowatt Bravo 6, Foxtrot Delta Echo. Steve, are you still available?
0: Yeah, go ahead, Johnny.
2: Yeah, just want to say good evening to you also, and hope and trust you're doing okay. Heard you in there, thought I'd give you a quick shout.
0: Well, I'm glad you did, Johnny. I was going to get in there and just say hi to you, and then I got to get. So I'm fixing to go out back. I'm in my ham shack, and I'm going out in the patio with my daughter. But, hey, good to hear you. And we'll talk to you later on, Johnny. KB6WR, you guys carry on.
2: Okay, Steve. Hope you have a good evening. KB6FDE.

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1: Yeah, the station in Southeast Iowa. This is Kilowatt Bravo 6, Foxtrot Delta Echo. Good evening.
0: Kilowatt 6, Bravo Delta, I believe it was, KE0HD, Southeast Iowa.
1: Yeah, K Kilo, B Bravo 6, F Foxtrot, D Delta, E Echo. And the name here is Johnny, Juliet Oscar Hotel, November, November Yankee, and I'm located in San Diego.
0: Good evening, Johnny. The name here is Charlie, obviously located in Southeast Iowa, and just making some contacts and playing on the radio. I haven't done it, sat down and done it for a long time, and so that's kind of what I'm doing, sitting on the back porch and starting to get a little darker here and trying not to get ate by the mosquitoes.
1: Okay, Charlie. Charlie, give me your call sign a little slower. Is it Kilo Echo Zero, and then I think I may have it right.
0: India Hotel Delta, in Italy Hotel Delta.
1: Okay, Charlie, I appreciate it. Is there a city close by, or are you in an unincorporated area?
0: I'm in my town, Mount Pleasant, Iowa is the town. I couldn't even tell you the population. I don't remember anymore, but it's not a real big town. Yeah.
1: Okay, Mount Pleasant, yeah. And, appreciate the information, Charlie. Yeah, Mount Pleasant, Iowa.
0: Yeah, Mount Pleasant has a big event in here every year, the end of August and Labor Day weekend. It's called Midwest Old Threshers, Midwest Old Threshers. Been around for years, and, you know, there's steam engines and concerts and gas engines and antique cars and parades, and they have all kinds of stuff.
1: Okay, yeah, I found you here on Google Maps.
2: I got some cars.
1: Yeah, Mount Pleasant. And then there's East Lake Park to the southeast and Midwest, Old Threshers Business Office and Harlem Lincoln House and Mount Pleasant Lumber to the north, Hudson Property Services to the north. Yeah, I'm looking right at you. Looks like Highway 34. It runs right on up through there.
0: Yep, that's it.
1: Okay. Yeah, the population was 9,000. 274 in 2020, and it has increased in population. So in 2020 you were 9,200 people, but it's a few more. It increased from 8,600 in 2010 to 92 in 2020. So people are starting to move in, Charlie.
0: Yeah, it fills up and then it kind of people sell and come and go. It seems like there's a whole bunch of houses for sale and then all of a sudden they're all bought and then they're all selling again. So yeah, people are in and out all the time.
1: Okay, yeah, you're not that far from Chicago. A little ways years off. Yeah, out in like looks like an unincorporated area, but I can see the prices a whole lot better than they are here in San Diego as far as the property goes.
0: Yeah, I'm sure. Some of our house was just under $100,000. Now it's worth almost $300,000 now, and it's crazy how much it's jumped up. But I guess we're lucky to have a place to live. Well, I'm going to jump off of here. My wife's almost home from work, and she's going to want to talk to me, so I probably better jump off.
1: Okay, Charlie, yeah, nice making contact with you, and I hope you have a good evening. Kilowatt Bravo 6, Foxtrot Delta Echo Clear.
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0: 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One more time. K6RSL, K6RSL, monitoring.
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0: KSL, weak signal, caught the Morgan Hill, thanks for the comeback, Lodi, California here, first name's Tom.
1: Tom, I don't know how I'm coming through, apparently it doesn't sound very good, but you are coming through loud and clear.
0: Copy that, New Helm here, just on a little Bao Fang Mini, seeing how we're getting out tonight.

0: Yes, now, are you the person in Lodi?
1: That's affirmative. New Ham here. K6RSL. First name is Tom.
0: I don't know why you weren't hearing the other person, because I could hear him just fine. Maybe you had your squelch up too high. You know, on those bow things, I lower my squelch down to number one. Maybe you have it at default to three or something.
1: Yeah, copy that, make an adjustment. What's your QTH there?
0: I'm in Riverside, California.
1: So I'll copy the Riverside. Yeah, it's the first time I tried this repeater here. I'm quite impressed hitting that with this little mini here.

0: Well, let me change repeaters real quick.
1: Okay, copy that. Standing by. This is K6 RSL.
0: Okay, this is Alan, KD65GD. Do you hear me any better here?

Yeah, copied part of that. Yeah, I'm just a new ham here and seeing what I can do. Been basically hitting repeaters in the foothills in the Bay Area, but this is the furthest trip I made. Really happy with that tonight.

Okay, I may have lost you there. Thanks for the comeback. Appreciate that. Have yourself a fine evening. 73s, this is K6RSL, and we're going to be monitoring. Have a good night.

This is Teresa, KE5MUX. I will be your Tuesday night net control operator for the Insomniac Trivia Net. The net will convene wherever you hear my voice in about 2 minutes. The net should last about 60 minutes, and a clear frequency will be appreciated. Thanks.

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Tonight, I have three trivia questions, each with three possible answers. After the questions are read, I will call my regular roster, then I will call for late check-ins, guests, and visitors to the net, which will be in about 35 minutes from now. 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The service is free, and you will receive the questions and answers in your own email inbox. After all of the check-ins, I'll read the correct answers to the questions. Before we begin, are there any announcements or items of business pertaining to this net?

0: All right.
1: Okay?
0: Nothing got heard. Are you okay? You've got an announcement? Go ahead, sir.
2: Kilo Mike 6 India Oscar Kilo. Just a general announcement for anyone who's thinking about attending CPAC or lives in the Pacific Northwest. The deadline to register and save $5 is tonight by 11:59 Pacific Standard Time. 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
0: Ooh, good announcement. I know that's a popular ham fest for that area. And one of these old years, I might manage to make it up there. Don't hold your breath, but it'd be fun. Alrighty. And on to tonight's question. Before his criminal career, John Wayne Gase was actively involved in local politics and worked as what kind of entertainer? Was he A, a magician, B, a party clown, or C, a ventriloquist? Question 2. Britain's first recognized female serial killer used which undetectable method to kill? Was that A, morphine overdose, B, stabbing with a hat pin, or C, arsenic poisoning in tea? And question 3. Ed Gein's gruesome crimes led him to be the inspiration for which horror character? Is that A, Norman Bates, B, Hannibal Lecter, or C, Patrick Bateman? I'm going to reset, reread, and try to get the cat off. All right, let's try this again. Question 1. Before his criminal career, John Wayne Gase was actively involved in local politics and worked as what kind of an entertainer? Was he A, a magician, B, a party clown, or C, a ventriloquist? Question 2. Britain's first recognized female serial killer used which kind of undetectable method? Was it A, morphine overdoses, B, stabbing people with a hat pin, or C, putting arsenic in their tea? And question 3, Ed Gein's gruesome crimes led him to be the inspiration

For which horror character? Was that A, Norman Bates, B, Hannibal Lecter, or C, Patrick Bateman? As usual, we'll start off at the top of our roster with our net controllers and system controllers, and at the very top of that list is Steve in 5ZU.

0: 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And last but not least, Robert, KO6NES.
1: Good evening, Teresa and Annette. It's KO6NET. You kind of cut out there what you said by call sign, but I think my answer for tonight would be, Bravo, Charlie, Alpha, Bravo, Alpha, Charlie. I'm not quite too sure. Anyway, thanks for doing the net. Back to you.
0: Alrighty, Robbie. Actually, I think I might have accidentally combined yours and your mom. I don't know. But we got you in, checked in. Thank you, Robert. Then we've got Robert, another Robert, KI5AOK.
2: Good morning, Teresa. Good morning, Jeffrey. Good evening, all you comments out there. This is Robert KI5AOK. And just check the weather, by the way. It looks like you and me both, Teresa, are going to have some storms here, some pretty bumper of storms here coming up here in the next couple hours. So just be careful over where you're at. Anyway, for interest tonight, I decided to do this on my own. I'm not going to throw it to the AI editor. Because somebody, I was thinking, number one, somebody had to inspire Batman. Anyways, let's go with Bravo, Charlie, Bravo. Bravo, Charlie, Bravo. Don't know if those are correct, but that's what we're going to go with. Anyways, thank you very much for doing the day tonight, and for everyone else, have a great weekend coming up. Good golf, good chance for everybody to be happy, and I'll see you on Monday. It's Robert, KI5, A-OK.
0: All righty, Robert, we'll see how you did at the end. I'll give myself the wrong answer so I get one spotted owl and get to add an owl to my aviary and go to Bob, K6IPE.
3: Evening, Teresa. It's Bob, K6IPE. Our consolidated answers are going to be Charlie, Bravo. Wait a minute. Charlie, Bravo. That's what we're going to go with. Secondary, K6IPE. Have fun.
0: All right. Thank you, Bob. Got you down. Next, let's see if Ian's with us tonight, AE5ID.

0: No, Scott, either. How about Wilt, WB7VPI?
1: Good morning, Teresa. Good morning, good evening, or good day to everyone else on the net, as is appropriate. 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
0: Alrighty, Wilt, got you down with Bravo Charlie Alpha with no thanks to the help of the cat. Let's see if Russell and Linda are out there tonight. AF6EQ and K6LBL.

0: No Alex tonight. So last but not least, the man who's got my back every Tuesday night and his beautiful other half, and they're also staring down the barrel of this gun that the rest of us Texans are right now, J and Miss Jenny, W9JAYN, N9OEM.
1: Hey, Teresa. Yeah, we just got a 60-mile-an-hour wind warning about to hit us, and it's just about here. Got to go disconnect some antennas in a second. Let's go Bravo, Charlie, Alpha, BCA for us. W9JA9OEL.
0: All righty. Thank you, Jay. You go ahead and go get those antennas taken care of. We got this for a few minutes. This is KE5MUX. Next up, we've got our WIN System members. These are folks who have graciously donated to the WIN System, allowing us to keep the power on, rent paid, all the good fun stuff that allows us to do the voodoo that we do so well across this repeater system. Thank you, ladies and gentlemen, for your donations. At the top of the list, as usual, I've got Tony, Whiskey 6, Tango Lima.
2: Good evening, Teresa. Tony with the 6 Tango Lima here in Oakland. I'm going to go with Bravo Charlie Alpha, BCA. Thank you.
0: All righty. Thank you, Tony. Gush down. Next will be Steve, KV6 World Radio.
3: 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Steve in Bakersfield. I'm going to take all Bs, BBB, KB6WR.
0: Thank you, Steve. Got you down for one case of killer bees. And we'll go to the Chihuahua man himself, Bruce, KM6 Zebra Unicorn Chihuahua.
4: This is Bruce in beautiful downtown Chihuahua land, and I'm going to go with Bravo, Charlie, Alpha tonight. Back to you, Kilo Mike 6, Zebra Unicorn Chihuahua. Thank you for doing the net.
0: All righty. Thank you, Bruce. Gotch down. Next up is Alan, KI6, HNL.
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0: Thank you, Alan. We've got you marked down. Next is Chris, W1MER.
6: W1MER here tonight for Teresa. At first, I thought it was going to be a somber evening, but your cat made me laugh. W1MER goes with Bravo, Alpha Charlie.
0: Alrighty, Chris, got you down with the Bravo Alpha Charlie out. Glad she's making you laugh because I'm ready to strangle me a cat. Not really. I love her too much. But I'll try to include a couple of her more charming pictures for me while I'm trying to do this net tonight in the answers email. Oh, dear. Next up is Alex, KN6ZKU.
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1: Hey, Teresa, it is Bill, and I think I forgot to listen to the questions, and I don't know what answers I'm going to do. Give me some triple Bs, killer Bs tonight. Sorry, this is embarrassing. All right, well, have a great night. Thanks for doing the net. 73 to everybody. This is Bill W5JAZ in Dallas.
0: Alrighty, Bill got you down with those killer bees, and I always prefer good, fun, and true, honest guests to just about anything else that we might get. Next up will be Jim, KB6DX.
2: Good evening, Teresa, and this is Jim, KB6DX. I'm going to have to go to the train tonight. I've been working FT8, and I got on late. So, anyway, thanks for running the net, and back to you.
0: Alrighty, Jim, one trendish answer. Hopefully FT8 was good to you. Next up is Fred, W6FRC.
3: Teresa in the net, this is Fred, W6FRC. Yeah, I got on the net late myself, so I'll take whatever the overall trend is at the end of the evening. Thank you. W6FRC, 7312, back to you.
0: Alrighty, Fred, got you down. Next on my list will be Jack, KJ6YAO.
4: Good evening, Teresa. Jack here. I'm going with Major League Baseball teams tonight. We have the Braves, Cubs, and Angels. Bravo, Charlie Alpha. KJ6YAO. Back to you, Teresa.
0: Alrighty, Braves, Cubs, and Angels, I believe is what you said. Next up will be Bud, KI6JIP.
5: Good evening, Teresa. This is Bud, KI6JIP. Give me Bravo, Charlie, Bravo. Thank you.
0: Woohoo, Bravo, Charlie, Bravo. Thank you, Bud. Got you down. Next will be Gar, W6AXM.
6: W6AXM, good evening. Also in Garden Grove. And I'll go with the Bravo Charlie Alpha trend, if it's a trend, whatever. Anyway, I'll go with Bravo Charlie Alpha. Take care of your kitty. I have two of them here. W6AXM.
0: All righty, Gar, got you down with the Bravo Charlie, which can't quit hitting my key button. Sheesh. Anyway, Bravo Charlie Alpha is the trend, and that's what I've got you down for, Gar. Let's see. Next, we've got Miss Judy, W6JAB.
7: 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Thanks for doing that, and 73 to all.

0: Alrighty, ma'am. I had to remove the cat because she just was in a spot where she kept trying to keep my program here. Got you down, Miss Judy, with the Bravo Charlie Alpha. Last but not least, I've got Dave, KG6LYI.
1: Good evening. Hope you guys aren't getting too nasty of weather. Looks like there's some serious cells moving around your area. Anyway, I'm going to go with the Bravo Charlie Alpha thing. And by the way, I'm going to send you a picture of a brand new Great Pyrenees that I got. Beautiful, gigantic, 130-pound dog. Catch you later, KG6LYI. See ya.
0: Alrighty, thank you, sir. Got you down with the Bravo Charlie Alpha. Look forward to that picture of the puppy. And, yeah, there's some really wicked stuff heading in my direction. Thankfully, let me pin my location. I was going to say it's going to slide south of me, but no, I think some of it's going to actually hit me. Lovely. Let's hope I get done with the net before then. That is my Wind System members as I've got them. Thank you guys and gals again for your donation to the Wind System. Next up, I've got Kat. Did you get into the catnip? Good Lord. Mike, KN6MIK.

0: Good evening, Chris. I can't fix a mic in my car in San Diego. I'll take that trend, Teresa. Bravo Charlie Alpha,
1: BCA. Yes, sir, you're correct. That is the trend. Bravo Charlie Alpha. Next, I've got Howard, KB7EM.
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1: All right, got my keyboard to cooperate and got you down with the Bravo Charlie Alpha. I don't think I'm going to hear them because, well, all this stuff is sitting right on top of them. Andy, KD5PUR.
3: 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I'll have the mixed up cast. Bravo Charlie Alpha.
1: All righty, Andy, gutch down with the messed up cab, and I would say go get those antennas down, but no, sir, don't get out in this mess right now. You stay inside and stay dry and be safe. Next up is, good. This is KE5MUX. Next up, I've got Ruben, KK6IMI.
4: Hey, good evening to you there, Teresa. Hello to everybody on the net. KK6IMI here, Sherlock, California. Oh, man. You got to do with the scary stuff, huh? Killer Bees, Teresa, all Bravo. Good hearing you in here this evening, Teresa. Back to net, KK6IMI.
1: Well, you know, I do have, you know, questions about basically serial killers. Killer Bees, that's a pretty good choice for some answers. We'll see how that works out. Next up is Richard, NW7OR.
5: Greetings, Teresa and Insomniacs everywhere. Well, to ward off tonight's nightmares, I'll have black coffee always. Thank you kindly for all you do, and 7-3 to everyone. This is NW7OR.
1: All righty, got you down with that black coffee always. Thank you, Richard. Next, we'll take a trip down under and see if Robert's out there tonight. VK2DY.
6: Good afternoon. This is Robert, VK2DY. Bravo Charlie Alpha, please. Thank you very much.
1: Thank you, sir. Got you down. Next, we've got Don, K7FLS.
7: Hello, Teresa. This is Don, K7FLS. Bravo, Charlie Alpha, K7FLS. Back to net control.
1: Thank you, sir. Got you down. With the Bravo Charlie Alpha, let's go to Yair, W6YMJ.
8: Hey, good evening. This is Yair, W6YMJ. I'm going to do BCA. Thank you. Have a good night. Hurrah.
1: Thank you, sir. Got you down. Next is Scott, KJ7DTX.
9: Hello, Teresa. This is Scott Van Gresham. Thank you for on the net tonight. Please give me the Bravo Charlie Alpha. Have a good day. KJ7DTX.
1: All righty, sir. Thank you, Scott. Got you down. Bravo Charlie Alpha. Next is Peter, KE6RAX.
10: Hey, good evening, Teresa and fellow hams. It sounds like you might be a little bit on the hot side and popping out of the bandwidth. That's why you're not your normal good voice tone. But I'll try the big, cuddly anchovy tonight. KE6RAX.
1: All Alrighty, Peter. Sorry if I'm overdriving a bit. Got you down with that big, cuddly anchovy. Must be a really big one if it's cuddly. Alright, thank you much. Next, we'll go to Dave, WA7DGY.

0: All right. No, Dave, how about Kevin, AI7GA?
1: Good evening, Teresa. Thank you so much for doing the net tonight. This evening, I kind of have a hankering for some bananas, some cherries, and some anchovies. $73 and back to net. This is AI7GA.
0: All righty. Gotcha down. Sounds like a pretty good combination to me. Next up, we've got Randy and Miss Leanne. N6PRL and KI6VUH.
2: Good morning, Teresa and Annette. This is Randy, N6PRL, and Leanne, KI6VUH. And tonight we'll both take the Bravo Charlie Alpha. Thanks for doing the net and stay dry.
0: That is the plan, sir. That is the plan. Got you and Miss Leanne both down with that Bravo Charlie Alpha. Next up is Phil, K6, Pack My Suitcase.
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0: Alrighty, sir, a bourbon, a cognac, and an Alabama Slammer. Thank you, Phil. Next, we've got Chuck and Miss Lynn, KN6YMF.
4: Greetings to you, Teresa. This is Chuck, KN6YMF, here in St. George. I got busy watching the American Rodeo in Arlington down in your neck of the woods, so I missed the questions. So tonight, I'll just go with the trend, I think, which is Bravo Charlie Alpha, and Lynn said she'll do the same, Bravo Charlie Alpha. Thanks a lot for doing the net. Appreciate it. 73s. Back to you.
0: All righty, Chuck. Got you and Miss Lynn both down with the trending Bravo Charlie Alpha. Well, Arlington is roughly 3 hours north of me, which in Texas terms is a day trip. So, yeah, just around the corner. Thank y'all both. Next will be Charles, KF6GEN.

0: go to Casey in 6EK.
1: Good morning, Teresa. This is Casey in 6EK in Diamondback, California. Bravo Charlie Alpha. I'll go with the trend. Bravo Charlie Alpha. Thank you for running that, and back to you.
0: Alrighty, thank you, Casey. Have you down with the trending answer. Next will be Dave, AB8TN.

0: No Susan either. All right. How about Grant? KJ7WKX.
1: Good evening. This is Grant, KJ7WKX. Boy, with Leatherface, we would have had a trifecta. Let me go with Bravo, Charlie Bravo. Thanks for doing the net.

0: All righty, sir. Got you down. Glad you're out there tonight. Let's see. It is the bottom of the hour. This is KE5MUX. Let's reread those questions real quick. Cat, do not kick over my microphone. Question one. Before his criminal career, John Wayne Gacy was actively involved in political politics and worked as what kind of entertainer? Was he A, a magician, B, a party clown, or C, a ventriloquist? Question two. Britain's first recognized female serial killer used which undetectable method to kill? Was that A, morphine overdosing, B, stabbing people with a hat pin, or C, poisoning with arsenic in their tea? And question three, Ed Gein's gruesome crimes led him to be the inspiration for which horror character? Was that A, Norman Bates, B, Hannibal Lecter, or C, Patrick Bateman? We'll pick up where we left off. Hopefully he's still awake with Carl, KM6, I'm okay.
1: Teresa, everyone on the net, and hopefully you're staying safe. This is Carl, Cam6, I'm okay, and tonight's dessert selections are brownies, cheesecake, and apple fritters. Thank you very much for doing that, 73, and back to you, Carl and Sam, Cam6, I'm okay.
0: Darn you, sir, now I want some brownie bites and some apple fritters. Thanks. Got you down, Carl. John emailed in, so we'll go straight to SBKN6TTG.
2: I'm going to also take the trend, Bravo Charlie Alpha. Have fun, everyone. Should the sun do it? Beaverville, KN6TTG, 73.
0: Alrighty, thank you, SB. Got you down. Now we'll go to Fred, KE6FVX.
3: Good evening, Teresa and the net. Give me a fruit salad, please. Bananas, coconuts, and apples. Thank you.
0: Ooh, that sounds good, too. Got you down with those bananas, coconuts, and apples. Thank you, Fred. Now we'll go to Rick, KM6AME.
4: Hello, Teresa. This is KM6AME, Rick in Fresno. I'll take Bravo Charlie Alpha. Thanks for joining the net.

0: Thank you, Rick. How about Daniel, KD7EC? All right, daring to be different. Thank you, Daniel. Got you down, Charlie. Charlie Alpha. Let's see if Alvin's out there, if he's getting ready to batten down the hatch. KG5EGD.
1: Yes, this is KG5EGD, and you sound like a pretty young lady there, Teresa. And my answers are the three butt sisters, B-B-B, the three butt sisters.
0: All righty, got you down with those butt sisters. Thank you, Alvin. Next on my list, I've got Christopher, KI6KTL, yeah, KTL.
2: KI6KTL, and let's go with, Bravo Charlie Bravo. Thank you.
0: All righty, Bravo Charlie Bravo. Thank you much. Let's see. We find ourselves at a red light. Let's see if Lorenz has made it here yet. KK4, red, yellow, green.

0: All right, maybe we're at the wrong traffic light. We'll catch you around later. Next is Ray, KK4QPB.
1: This is Ray, KK4QPB in Berea, Kentucky. I guess we're going to go with the trend, and I think that's Charlie Bravo Alpha, if I'm not mistaken. Thanks for running the net, KK4QPB 73.
0: All right. Thank you, Ray. Got you down. Next up, we'll go to Daniel, K5TDA.

0: All right. No, Daniel, how about Dave? AF8EXA.
1: Good evening, Teresa. It's Kilo Fox 8. Thanks for your update. I'm just going to go with the trend on this one. So I'll be doing Bravo Charlie Alpha. Thanks for doing that again. 7-3 to you and all the Insomniacs. Back to net control.
0: Alrighty, thank you for being out there with us tonight. Dave, let's go to Daniel W7DJF.
2: Oh, well, good evening. Let's go with BCB. Bravo, Charlie, Bravo.
0: Excellent, sir. Got you down with Bravo Charlie Bravo. And last but not least, added to my roster tonight, I have Dave N6CIE.

0: All right, nothing heard. This is KE5MUX. Let's start looking for latent mist. 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
0: Helps if I key up for you to be able to hear me. Alrighty, sir. I've got you marked down so I can come back to you. I'm taking my late missed, but if something happens and you're not there when I get to my guest and visitors part of the roster, I will check you in with a complimentary check-in. So try to hang out with me for another 10 minutes, maybe less, if we don't get too many people checking in late and missed. One more time for my net controllers and system controllers, suffix of your call sign for late and missed.

0: I'm going to do something I very rarely do. I've got all of my WIN system members checked in either by voice or by email, so I'm just going to go straight to my regular roster. If I usually call you on Tuesday night and you'd like to check in late and missed, suffix of your call sign phonetically twice, please.
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0: All righty. I got a few that haven't heard in a hot minute. Let me see. Let me catch you kind of new ones here in just a second. Let me grab Susan, AI7SE, real quick. Ma'am, what's your answers for tonight?
1: Hello, Teresa. Thanks for doing the net. My answer is Bravo Charlie Alpha. Bravo Charlie Alpha. 73 to all, AI7SE.
0: All righty. Thank you, Ms. Susan. Let's see. Next will be Joe, KD4STN.

0: All right, Joe, I've got you with a courtesy check-in because I didn't hear you back, but hopefully I'll get you here either in a minute. We'll try again, or you can email me. We'll get it figured out one way or the other. How about a couple of blasts from the past? Jeremy and Candace, K7VFO and KA7NDI?
1: Yes, good evening there, Teresa. Yeah, sorry we haven't been checking in the last couple of weeks here. But, yeah, I should be up on the members list, too, a lifetime member. Anyway, our answers for tonight are Bravo Charlie Alpha. Thank you so much. This is K7VFO and KA7NDI. 7-3, and back to you, Teresa.
0: All righty. Thank you, Jeremy. Got you and Miss Candace down. Yeah, it's been more than just a few weeks, actually. It's been several months. So you've fallen off the roster, but when you get reactivated, we'll get you back up into the members list and, you know, get you being called more or less at your usual time. And then, man, speaking of a blast from the past, Ben, W6TCD.
2: 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And believe it or not, for the last, I don't know how many years and that, I've just been sitting in the background listening and doing it every day, every week and that, but just not checking into the nets and that. So I'm going to start checking back into the nets and that. And tonight I'm going with, what is it? Bravo Charlie Alpha. Bravo Charlie Alpha for my next.
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0: All righty, Ben, got you down with the Bravo Charlie Alpha. And I was pretty sure you've been hanging around in the background just kind of listening in, and glad to have you checking back in with me, sir. Kind of missed you around here. Let's go one more time for my regular roster who'd like to check in later, missed. Suffix of your call sign phonetically twice, please.
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0: 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Dave, AB8TN.
1: Hey, good evening, Teresa and everyone. I'm Annette, Dave here in Las Vegas, Alpha Bravo 8, Tango November. Mongo's purring put me right to sleep, and I woke up late, so Mongo's a good cat. I'm going to take Bravo Charlie Alpha, please. 73, and back to Neck and Hole.
0: Oh, I'm glad somebody thinks she's a good kitty, because I was calling her four-letter words off the air. Thank you, sir. Got you checked in. And then we finally found the correct traffic light with the Rensa KK4 red, yellow, green.
2: Hey, Nick Joe, we have a Bugatti in lane 1, a Cadillac in lane 2, and an Alfa Romeo, which is what I'm driving, in lane 3. We know it's going to win the race. Back to you.
0: All righty. Thank you, sir. Got you down. All right. Guests and visitors, AE7MR, I've already got you down on my roster to check in. So hang on for just one more minute. Do I have any other guests or visitors to the net? Maybe it's your first or second time to check in, or maybe it's been a really long time and you fell off the roster. Suffix of your call sign phonetically twice, please.

0: All right, I think I picked up one more. Let me make sure I've got your full suffix. Was that just November golf, or was there something before that?
1: Golf Echo November, Charleston, Ontario, California.

0: Alrighty, there's Charles, KF6GEN.
1: Thank you for doing that. It's Charles, KF6, Golf Echo November, and we're going to go with the trend tonight, Bravo, Charlie, Alpha. Bravo, Charlie, Alpha.
0: Alrighty, sir, got you down. Let's see here. Let's go ahead and pick up AE7MR. I've got your full call sign. Can I get your name, your location, and your answers, please? Yes, sir. Well, I'm glad to have picked you up. It's nice to have somebody that had to step away for a while managed to come back, and I'm glad they're going to let you get yourself an antenna set up so that you can get working back on HF. Hopefully you enjoy it, and hopefully we'll hear you on the net more often. This is KE5MUX. Let's see if I've got any more guests and visitors to the net. 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

0: All righty. Picked up one more, and I've got the feeling that this is going to be Kilo Juliet 5, Papa Zulu Mike.
1: Really? Yes, this is Kilo Juliet 5, Papa Zulu Mike. Made with a Bravo Charlie Alpha.
0: Alrighty, sir, got you down with the Bravo Charlie Alpha. Can I get your full name, your location, and I got your answer. So your name and your location. I don't need the full name, just the first name. You know what I mean.
1: My name is Steve, and I'm in College Station, Texas.

All righty. Thank you, David. Got you down. 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
1: Kilo Alpha 6, India, Linda Victor, name is John in Fallbrook, and I have no traffic. I gotta go. Thank you.
0: All righty, John, thank you for being out there with us tonight. 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
2: 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X-ray Charlie Papa.
1: Where am I?

All right, I know I got two. I think there might have been a third out there. X-Ray Charlie Papa, Tango Romeo Hotel, and was there a third one?

0: All right. So just those two. Let's see. Give me 1 second. XCP, you are new to the roster. Can I get your full call sign, your name, your location, and your answers, please?
1: This is Victor Echo 7, X-Ray Charlie Papa. Chris in Nanaimo, BC, Canada. Thanks for doing the net tonight, Teresa. I've been listening for a while. This is the first time I've ever checked in. Anyway, my answers are Bravo, Charlie, Alpha, and 7-3 to everyone. Thanks again for doing the net.
0: Excellent, Chris. Glad to have you out there. Glad to have you check in tonight. You've been listening, so you know how it goes. Check in with me next week, and I'll add you to the roster the following week, and you won't have to wait till pretty much the end of the net to check in. Happy to have you out there. Hopefully, we'll hear you again later. And then my last check-in for tonight, I've got John, KM6TRH.
2: KM6TRH, John. I'll go with Bravo, Charlie Alpha. Thanks for doing the net. Back to net control.
0: All right. Thank you, John. Got you checked in. That is the end of my roster and the end of my net as far as the getting check-ins goes. For those of you who are not the insomniacs that you used to be, indeed, the trend was your friend. Bravo Charlie Papa, or Bravo Charlie Alpha. Wow, don't have going down to Papa. Oh, boy. For those of you who would like to stick around, I will come back with the answers or the questions and a reread with the answers here in just a moment. Let me try to find my marbles, I guess. Huh? All right, this is KE5MUX, and most people would tell you you can't find what you never had. Just in time, there goes my lightning report again. Question one, before his criminal career started, John Wayne Gase was actively involved in local politics and worked as what kind of an entertainer? Yeah, it was B. He was a party clown. Gase became aware of a Jolly Joker clown club whose members regularly performed at fundraising events and parades in addition to voluntarily entertaining hospitalized children. In late 1975, Gase joined the clown club and created his own characters, Pogo the Clown and Patches the Clown, devising his own makeup and costume. His time spent as a clown earned him the nickname Killer Clown after his arrest. Question 2. Britain's first recognized female serial killer, which used undetectable method to kill, that was C, arsenic poisoning in the tea,

only Norman Bates from Psycho. This lets you know just how great of a character this guy was, but also Leatherface from Texas Chainsaw Massacre and Buffalo Bill from Silence of the Lambs, as well as several other horror characters, both in the U.S. and worldwide. Yeah, that's a little scary. All right, so far tonight, I have, let's see here, 61 total check-ins, not included my few new folks that I need to actually get put in. I've got 45 triple winners, 7 double winners, 9 single winners, and, well, my unofficial self as my spotted owl. This is KE5MUX in College Station, Texas, returning all repeaters back to normal and undirected amateur radio use. 7-3 to all from KE5MUX.

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1: Okay, roger, I am standing by.

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1: KB6FDE, good morning, Brian. Happy hump day. Wow, this week is moving quick. Yeah, 60 degrees here this morning, Brian. And I'm doing just fine.
0: Well, happy hump day to you too, Johnny. Oh, you're hitting a heat wave there. Well, it's 51 here, which is quite warm for in the morning. And it's a beautiful, beautiful sunny day. And I hope that rain and nasty weather has passed by you now and you have some decent weather.
1: It rained here last night, not a whole lot, because this morning it's dry. Whatever it was something light, and looks like it came along, I don't know, maybe after 11. And it sure didn't last too long, at least I don't believe it did. Other than that, yeah, I noticed yesterday morning it was a slight drizzle. So, it's okay, I mean, Mother Nature's doing her thing. She has it all planned out.
0: Yeah, she does what she wants to do, that's for sure. Well, we had 4/100s a couple of days ago, but that's been it. They're saying that our monsoon season, they're expecting it to be wetter than normal. So that'll be a good thing if we ever get into that monsoon cycle. But have you got any plans for today?
1: Yeah, just the usual, you know, getting things done so on the weekends I don't have to do certain things. Other than that, basically that's it. Yeah, that's basically, I'm looking forward to 12 noon because I go over the hump in a downhill run toward the weekend.
0: You know, here we've been retired all these years, and we still look forward to the weekends. We like to do our run around in town and whatnot during the week. That way the weekend crowds that, well, not really crowds, but the weekend people that come up from Phoenix to be in a cooler area, we can avoid them on the weekends. So we do our run around, hopefully during the week. But, yeah, it's shaping up to be a pretty day. They're looking at about 77 degrees here, so can't complain about that, Johnny.
1: Yeah, how many road miles are you from Phoenix?
0: We're about 2 hours.

0: Let's see, it takes about, I've never measured the mileage. I just know it's a two-hour drive from here down. And then after you get there, then, of course, you got to fight the traffic to get around through the different places in Phoenix.
1: Oh, okay. No, the time is 2 hours is fine. Yeah, that gives me an idea. And, it doesn't necessarily have to be in miles. I was just mentioning miles. But other than that, yeah, that's not too bad at all. Yeah, you go down to the big city. Do you get down that way often? Maybe what? Maybe once every 6 months or once a year?
0: Yeah, we don't go down that much anymore. It might be twice a year, maybe. We used to go down once every 3 months because we got feed for our horses down at the mill. But we don't have horses anymore, so we don't go down there that much. And it's awful warm, and I mean the crowds. It's really crowded, Johnny.
1: Oh yeah, I can imagine. Yeah, Phoenix is a large city too. It's population-wise, last time I checked, it was larger than San Diego. Last time I took a look.
0: Yeah, because you've got of course Phoenix and Glendale and Cave Creek and all those other little cities that are all clumped together there, even all the way out to Surprise. I mean, there's you don't know when you go from one city to the next anymore down there.
1: Oh yeah, I can imagine. Well, people like it over there. I don't remember. I know Nevada doesn't have state tax. Do you guys have state tax?
0: Yes, sir, we do. We unfortunately have state tax.
1: Yeah, maybe it's in Nevada. I know some people that moved to Nevada. I think they don't have it there, if I recall correctly.
0: I think there's five or six states that don't have state tax, but I'm too old to relocate now, Johnny.
1: I can understand that. No, that would be a drastic move, I tell you. Yeah, that'd be a drastic move. But, everything's getting built up. More and more people coming in and some leaving, but more coming than what's leaving.
0: Okay, Johnny. Well, yeah. There's been a lot of people leaving California. We've been getting them here, and they've been getting them over in Texas, so I don't know. Well, I'm going to fix me some breakfast here, and we got a lady coming in at 8 o'clock this morning. You take care, Johnny. Good to hear you. Good that you're in good health today, buddy. 73W7BNW.
1: Okay, Brian, have a good day, and thank you very much for calling for me. I spoke with Steve yesterday evening. I very seldom hear him on, but him and I had a quick little chit-chat yesterday evening. Kilowatt Bravo 6, Foxtrot Delta Echo Clear. Take care.
2: Hey, good morning, Brian. Good morning, Johnny. I won't hold you up, but I have to say a good morning. Early good hello, as we got after the nap, I got coffee today, so, and also physical therapy is going to show up before that, so it'll be a busy morning.
0: Okay, Peter, you have a good day, and we'll talk to you tomorrow morning. W7BNW.
1: Good morning, Peter. Happy hump day.
2: Thanks. Have a good day, gentlemen. Be safe out there. We'll talk to you tomorrow. KE6RAX.
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0: Here is Kilo 6, Kilo, Kilo X-ray, Southern California. Good morning.
1: Yeah, G7 ILP, yeah, good afternoon from us. Obviously it's your morning, but just 4:05 in the afternoon here. Pretty hot. We got, well, it's about 30 degrees outside, 30 degrees C, so quite hot for the UK, really. And we've had a few days of it now, so I've had enough. Anyway, name is Kev, Kilo Echo Victor. Back to you.
0: Okay, right back at you, Kev. Yeah, we met last month and earlier this month, and it's good to hear you in there again. Yeah, just sorting through an old cookie tin full of baseball cards. My former neighbor, his late nephew, was an avid collector, and he asked me to sift through them all to see if any of them are worth anything. And so far, I found a couple, none that will lead anybody into retirement, but nonetheless, seeing a lot of old names. As you know, in the United States, for baseball fans, baseball cards are a big part of it all. So if anything, I'm going down memory lane looking at these old cards from when I was much younger. All righty, Kev, to remind you, my name is Dan, Delta Alpha November. Here in Southern California, where it's barely 8 o'clock in the morning and a crisp 55 degrees Fahrenheit outside. Back to you, Kev.
1: Yeah, okay then.

0: lawnmower, which takes two batteries, but it didn't last long. So anyway, they're fully charged now, so I'll finish the lawn off tonight, hopefully. When it, you know, about 4 hours' time, when it gets a bit cooler and yeah, sorry, I think there's a timeout on this little device. Okay, yeah, so all good then, Dan. I'm talking to you on a little tiny, it's about an inch and a half by about an inch, a little weeny little thing, and it's going through my micronode. Hopefully it doesn't sound too bad.
1: QSL, Kev, no, you have a good signal coming in. All righty. Well, good to run into you again. Again, I'm just getting my morning started over here. I have an ill cat that is going to have to go back to the vet today. He's had a rough couple of weeks there. But I'll be calling them on the phone now to see if I can squeeze them in for an appointment later on today or perhaps this morning. Okay. Well, Kev, it was good running into you again. I hope you have a good rest of the day and the evening over there. And look forward to talking with you again when I have a little more time. All right, Kev? But yeah, got to run here. We'll catch you later. All right, Golf 7, India, Lima, pneumonia. This is Kilo 6, Kilo Kilo X-ray. Clear on yours.
0: Yeah, okay there, Dan. Well, I hope your cat is all right there. You know, hope he or, I'm not sure if it's a he or she, but hope it gets sorted out anyway. And yeah, nice talking to you again. And catch you soon, hopefully. Enjoy the rest of your day there, Dan. Cheers.

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1: Kilo Mike 6, Whiskey Whiskey. This is Kilo Oscar 6, Lima Mike India. 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
0: Lima Whiskey India, this is Kilo Mike 6, Lima Lima Whiskey. Handle here is Jack.

0: This is Kilo Oscar 6, Lima Mike, India. First name's Eric.
1: HT begins with a repeater. I had bad luck on HF early.
0: I know the conditions on 40 meters were pretty bad today.
1: I only have my tech license, so I'm pretty

0: I don't know where you're calling from, but you're breaking up a little bit. I don't know if you're hitting the repeater quite right.
1: Roger that, Derek. I'll probably hop back off. I don't have a big enough antenna or power to hit the repeater, I think, from where I'm from. So I'm going to just get out of the way so somebody else can do it. The comeback, Kilo Officer 6, Lima, Whiskey, India.
0: Lima, Mike, India, monitoring.

0: 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Are you able to hear me okay?
1: Repeater, timeout, cancel.

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1: Kilo Oscar 6 Lima Mike India, I heard the last station.